0: see your wings. I just wanna know when you're landing. You don't need to be the king, 'cause I just want the last man standing.
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song to the ghost. 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
1: 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The past feels like a better place to be. The days we spent just sitting by the sea. 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

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You're so good being down on yourself. And the fog makes it harder to see me.

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So I keep all the pain to myself, losing faith, but nobody can tell.